a little over a week, and is coming up August 13th through the 22nd with performances in the Silverthorn Pavilion and at Colorado Mountain College in Breckenridge, plus a couple of soiree concerts in homes. You can find the details at alpenglowchambermusic.org. This is a performance of Ernst von Dohnányi's Piano Quintet No. 1, the fourth movement, captured live from the Alpenglow Chamber Music Festival on Summerfest Spotlight from CPR Classical.

A performance from the Alpenglow Chamber Music Festival here in the mountains of Colorado on CPR Classical's Summerfest Spotlight. That's the final movement of the Piano Quintet No. 1 by Ernst von Dohnányi. Violinists Eric Rahm and Jonathan Crow, violist Aaron Jantz, cellist Edward Aaron, and pianist Reiko Aizawa. This summer's Alpenglow Chamber Music Festival gets underway on August 13th with a performance at the Silverthorn Pavilion. The following week, there's a performance in Breckenridge at Colorado Mountain College. You can find all the details at alpenglowchambermusic.org. We're going to head north and west through the mountains now to Steamboat Springs for a performance from the Strings Music Festival. This is the Strings Festival Orchestra, directed by Michael Sachs, with pianist Kenny Broberg. He had been the silver medalist at the Clyburn International Competition the year before this performance in 2018. This is the final movement of Piano Concerto No. 17 by Wolfgang Mozart on Summerfest Spotlight from CPR Classical.

A performance from the Strings Music Festival in Steamboat Springs. Pianist Kenny Broberg and the Strings Festival Orchestra, directed by Michael Sachs. That's the final movement of Wolfgang Amadeus Mozart's Piano Concerto No. 17 on CPR Classical's Summerfest Spotlight. 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Tomorrow on Summerfest Spotlight, we say goodbye to Anne-Marie McDermott. She is ending her time as artistic director of Bravo Vale. Listen for a performance from her. She's a pianist. That's tomorrow on Summerfest Spotlight at 9 and 6 here on CPR Classical.

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0: The finale of the Fourth Symphony by Peter Tchaikovsky, the Chicago Symphony Orchestra, directed by George Schulte on Colorado Public Radio Classical. 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

three Botticelli pictures by Ottorino Respighi. Those three Renaissance paintings by Botticelli that Respighi paints in music are Spring, The Adoration of the Magi, maybe you heard O Come, O Come, Emmanuel in there, and The Birth of Venus, the Lausanne Chamber Orchestra, directed by Jesus Lopez Cobos on CPR Classical.

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2: Welcome to Charlie Chats, each night at 7 on CPR Classical, when Colorado's patriarch of the tone poem and the partita, Charlie Sampson, tells another fascinating story about a piece you love. Here's Charlie.
3: After a performance of the Symphonie Fantastique in 1833, Berlioz had a visitor backstage. He described him as a man with long hair, piercing eyes, a strange and haggard face, praising the music in ways that set both my heart and brain on fire. The visitor was none other than the great violinist Niccolò Paganini. But Paganini was also a master of the viola. And he said to Berlioz, "I have a wonderful viola, an admirable Stradivarius, and should greatly like you to write a piece for it." So Berlioz did, delivered it to Paganini, who was appalled at what he saw. "That is not at all what I want. I am silent a great deal too long. I must be playing the whole time." And he refused to play the piece. Unencumbered by the demands of Paganini, Berlioz set to work on a series of scenes for the orchestra in which the viola should find itself mixed up, like a person more or less in action, always preserving his own individuality. And he chose as his title Harold in Italy, after Lord Byron's Childe Harold. He finished the piece in 1834. A few years later, Paganini gave Berlioz 20,000 francs for the score. Wagner, for one, doubted that Paganini, a known skinflint, was the real donor. It has now been revealed that Paganini was merely the paymaster for the publisher.
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0: The Revolutionary and Romantic Orchestra, directed by John Elliott Gardiner, with viola soloist Gerard Cosset. That is Harold in Italy by Hector Berlioz on CPR Classical. 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
3: 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This is CPR Classical.

Good morning, my friend. Here's a poem by E.E. Cummings. I shall imagine life. Here we go. I shall imagine life is not worth dying if and when roses complain their beauties are in vain. But though mankind persuades itself that every weed's a rose, roses, you feel certain, will only smile. I Shall Imagine Life by E.E. Cummings for you here on CPR Classical. Love you, shipmate. Let us have a meaningful day.

The land that became Colorado was once divided among several U.S. territories. Then the Pikes Peak Gold Rush brought a flood of fortune seekers and a need for law and order. So settlers proposed a state. Voters said no. Why pay for a state government when Congress might fund a territory instead? So they created the unofficial Territory of Jefferson. It passed laws and tried to collect a $1 tax. Miners replied, absolutely not. Congress stepped in and created the official Colorado Territory in 1861. 3 years later, Governor John Evans pushed for statehood. Voters rejected it again. Some feared it could also mean the Civil War draft. Leaders kept trying. President Andrew Johnson vetoed statehood twice. Finally, in 1876, President Ulysses S. Grant signed the proclamation that admitted Colorado to the Union. A Colorado postcard from Colorado Public Radio.

Good day, mate, and welcome to the morning show here on CPR Classical on this fine Tuesday. Thank you so much for being here at 6:17, feeling keen on CPR Classical. Those gentle waves you just felt was from the Andante con moto of Beethoven Symphony No. 5, as well as the tender elegy of Ethel Smyth's Concerto for Violin and Horn. How's your morning unfolding, my friend? I hope your coffee is warm and your spirit is steady.

0: Am, you just drifted on Felix Mendelssohn's Song Without Words, shaped so tenderly by pianist Vasily Primakov, then Tchaikovsky's Memory of a Beloved Place with Maxim Vengerov on violin. And in 60 seconds, I have a barcarolle for you by Jacques Offenbach here on The Breakfast Club on CPR Classical.
1: My name is Adam Piotr Żurkiewicz. I'm a piano professor at University of Northern Colorado and a member of a Colorado Piano Trio. 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

Moving, Grooving, Farfanugan, the three dances from On the Town by Leonard Bernstein, courtesy of the Burma Symphony and our Colorado gemstone, Marin Alsop. Got your heart moving, hopefully, at 642.

Antonin Dvorak and his Slavonic Dance Number 1 with the Cleveland Orchestra just serenaded your ear canals. And before that, the Right Reverend Antonio Vivaldi said good morning to you with his trio in C major with Avi Avital and friends here at 6:56 and change on CPRC. Up next, Scott Joplin and some elite syncopations are going to carry you clean over the Independence Pass and into the land of the sevens, where you might just be craving some oranges. So Sergei Prokofiev and his March for the Love of Three Oranges from his ballet Cinderella is waiting for you on the other side. All here on your station, Wake Up Nation, CPR Classical.

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You just had the first smush of the 7 o'clock hour as you marched For the Love of Three Oranges by Sergei Prokofiev and walked across Borodin steps of Central Asia at 7:09, feeling fine on CPRC. And speaking of feeling fine, how are you feeling, my friend, after all that cardio? Well, I hope you're feeling fantastic. As fantastic as the opening movement of Johann Hummel's Trumpet Concerto featuring Alison Balsam, here on your station for motivation, CPR Classical. Let's go.

Oh, yummy. I hope you enjoyed those bright trumpet colors of the opening movement of Johann Hummel's Trumpet Concerto, with Allison Balsam lifting you up at 7:19 here on CPRC. And in just 11 minutes, your classical mystery quiz arrives. And I seek a musical that dreams of freedom, songs of pain, Paris rising through the rain. What you talking about, Willis? We'll find out in 11 minutes. First, Handel's Water Music with the Berlin Philharmonic here on CPR Classical.

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0: Chukma, this is composer Jared Impachah-Chaha Tate, a citizen of the Chickasaw Nation, and you are listening to CPR Classical. As a Chickasaw classical composer, my primary opportunity is to be able to share our cultural music, which many people are not familiar with, of our southeastern Muskogean culture. So I get to do that and show them how I incorporate my own traditional music into modern classical composition. And the beauty of that is that this has been going on for thousands of years in all cultures all over the world. And in fact, it's very parallel to all the genres. We have American Indian filmmakers, authors, poets, sculptors, visual artists, choreographers, playwrights, I mean, everything. So we have, just like every culture in the world has, modern people in all of the genres of fine art. And so I get to join my colleagues in Indian country and contribute to that modern canon in the classical field.
1: That was Jared Impachah-Chaha Tate reminding us why understanding the many cultures in this patchwork nation called the United States of America matters so deeply. Here on CPR Classical, Colorado Station for Diversification. 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So gird your loins.

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4: Good morning, my brilliant musical detectives. 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I have three slippery clues for you. You get to figure out the who, what, where, when, why, and then you get to win the prestigious I Know My Musical Stuff Invisible Crown. Today I am looking for a world where dreams rise from the gutter and hope keep singing through the storm. What musical am I looking for? Clue number one, a stolen loaf of bread sets destiny on fire. Clue number two, a barricade becomes both battlefield and prayer. And clue number three, a single red flag carries every broken heart in the story. Do you know my classical mystery quiz musical? Bonus points if you can name the piece that I play for you. No radio checking. Here we go.

Oh my gosh, how beautiful. And you know, on the other side of this song, what happens? It is just so heartbreaking. Oh my goodness. Okay, enough. I gotta keep it together here. Do you know the name of my classical mystery quiz musical? Let's go over the clues again. Clue number one, an act of hunger changed everything. Clue number two, voices rose at a barricade made of faith and furniture. And clue number three, a red flag carried the weight of a revolution's heartbeat. If you sussed that my classical mystery quiz subject was Les Miserables, you'd be 100% correct. Ding, ding, ding, ding, ding. You know, Les Mis became one of the most beloved musicals on earth because it fused political revolution with raw, unfiltered human hope. And the audience saw themselves in every single character. And if you guessed the piece that I played for you was Bring Him Home from Les Mis, you'd be double dingo correct. Ding, ding, ding. Dong. Thank you for playing our classical mystery quiz here on CPRC. Join me tomorrow, same revolutionary time, same Les Mis channel, Colorado Public Radio Classical Rock and Roll.

Wow, did you hear those drums? They were seriously pounding here at 744 on CPRC. Mozart Symphony No. 32 in G major with the Amsterdam Baroque Orchestra and Tone Koopman lighting up the room. In about 15 minutes, the 8 o'clock hour brings you a Liebeslied. It brings you music from Schindler's List. It brings you your healing moment of Zen and more. So stick around for all that as Itzhak Albanith takes us on a little sweet Espanola with Joafe Yang playing guitar right here on CPR Classical.

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1: On the next Colorado Matters, Professor Raylan Rabaka reflects on the fifth anniversary of CU Boulder's flagship Center for African and African American Studies.
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1: Thank you, Maestro Conlon. My friend, if your socks are on, they're about to be blown off. Alexander Zemlinsky is up next with music that gets more remarkable every time I hear it. James Conlon leads the Grzinic Orchestra of Cologne in the Waltz Intermezzo. From Close, Make the Man, escorting us into the 8 o'clock hour here on CPR Classical. Enjoy this, and you are welcome, because this is amazing. Let's go!

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1: He was left-handed, and his name in his native Arapaho said so. Niwot. Niwot knew Colorado as homeland long before hordes of fortune seekers came with the gold rush. As they arrived, he greeted them in English. Chief Niwot was a mediator and leader working for peaceful coexistence with these newcomers. Within a few years, however, broken treaties and land seizures devastated the southern Arapaho and Cheyenne people. The violence culminated in the Sand Creek Massacre of 1864, where many were killed, including Niwot himself. But the story does not end there. Arapaho families, forced from Colorado, carried traditions with them, preserved their language, culture, and the memory of ancestors like Niwot, whose name still sounds in places he knew. Left Hand Canyon, where he spent the winter, and the town of Niwot, near the place his village once stood.
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Good morning, my friend. Here's a poem by E.E. Cummings, I Shall Imagine Life. Here we go. I shall imagine life is not worth dying if and when roses complain their beauties are in vain. But though mankind persuades itself that every weed's a rose, roses, you feel certain, will only smile. I Shall Imagine Life by E.E. Cummings for you here on CPR Classical. Love you, shipmate. Let us have

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And in 12 minutes, your healing moment of Zen arrives. It's your chance to breathe, unplug from your busyness, and surrender to your awesomeness. Because you are awesome. That's coming up in 12 minutes here on CPR Classical.

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0: Wasn't that amazing? That was Sergei Rachmaninoff himself playing Fritz Kreisler's Liebeslied. It was captured a long time ago on a wax roll piano that preserved every nuance of his touch. It was later digitized and gently restored. And honestly, it sounded like he played next door, didn't it? Pretty cool here at 829 on CPR Classical, as your healing moment of Zen is in less than a minute. Call a friend for the healing moment of Zen here on CPR Classical.
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0: The music of Maurice Ravel and his mother Goose Sweet is our six-minute touchstone for today's healing moment of Zen. What we share at the bottom of the 8 o'clock hour weekdays here on CPR Classical, it is time for you to soften those shoulders, unclench the jaw just a little, and remember you're already enough. Let's start with a big, gentle, healing breath all together. Here we go, and... and release. Do you feel that wave drifting through you right now? That is you inviting calm and tranquility and love and kindness and clarity into your life. And you are exhaling every scrap of tension and anxiety and hatred and intolerance. You're letting it all go. You don't need to carry any of those weights. It's because you are safe here. We're all safe here. Let this music of Ravel just wash over you and cleanse your musical soul, my friend. Enjoy this, your healing moment of Zen.

Let's take another big, deep, healing breath right now. Here we go. And release. Carry this peace with you in mind, body, and spirit throughout the day today. Be that calm within the storm. And if you at any time feel the walls closing in, just remember to breathe and listen to this beautiful music here on CPR Classical. Peace be with you always, my friend.

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Wasn't that something? Kevin Putt's exhilarating Millennium Canons performed by the Texas All-State Symphony Orchestra here at 8:51 on CPR Classical. You know, Kevin Putt's, whose opera The Hours was just amazing. It stunned the Met in 2022. He writes music that is beautiful, but tough, but honest. Very cool. Up next, Margaret Bond's Troubled Waters is going to take us to the 9 o'clock hour in Colorado Spotlight, where we lift up the Baroque Chamber Orchestra, one of my very favorite ensembles in the world, and the unforgettable Eugene Fodor, great violinist, gone too soon, but still blazing in every recording he left us. All of that in 7 minutes here on CPR Classical.

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6: 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Caben Thomas here, causing good trouble, as Congressman John Lewis would say. And so happy to be with you as we are loving on the fantastic Bravo Vale Music Festival. This summer marks the close of musical force of nature, Anne-Marie McDermott's remarkable 16-year run as their artistic director. She helped make Bravo Vale a summer home for the Dallas Symphony, Philadelphia Orchestra, New York Philharmonic, and so many great artists from around the world. But here's the thing that I love about Anne-Marie McDermott. While building all of that, which took a lot of work, she never stopped being one of this country and world's great pianists. Imagine playing a major concerto at the festival that you helped shape. Come on now. That's nice work if you can get it. And she got it and she made it happen. In Anne-Marie McDermott's honor, I want to play for you a piece that she plays so well. Mozart's Dark and Dramatic Piano Concerto No. 20 with Maestro Sebastian Lang-Lessing and the Odense Symphony Orchestra doing the accompaniment. It is 32 minutes of absolute magnificence with Anne-Marie McDermott showing off what she can do. For you, here on Summerfest Spotlight. Let's hear it.

Go ahead on, Anne Marie. That was Anne Marie McDermott throwing down Mozart's dark and dramatic piano concerto number 20 with Maestro Sebastian Long-Lessing and the Odense Symphony Orchestra, hanging on to her coattails like Mozart left the brakes off. She reminds us that a great artistic leader can still bring the thunder. Bravo Vale has two more shows this season. Classically Uncorked happens Wednesday and Thursday evening at the Vail Golf Clubhouse. Anne Marie joins pianist Anton Nell and the Anderson and Rowe Piano Duo for four pianists, two pianos, and what I suspect will be some joyful musical mischief. Both shows are sold out, but you can join the waitlist at bravovale.org. Please join me in wishing Anne Marie fair winds and following seas for her next adventure. Whoever she meets will become better because of her. Thank you for 16 incredible years, Anne Marie McDermott. God bless you. That's it for The Spot today. Join me and the wonderful Patty Painter Wakefield tomorrow.

0: 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Until then, keep it classy, Colorado, and rock on with your bad self. A yeehaw.
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1: The Shepherd with the Flute, music from the mind of contemporary Ethiopian composer Gira Yefreshera, and the Sophia Philharmonic take us out of this hour, my friend, and into the wild blue yonder. And I want to thank you so much for listening to CPR Classical and supporting us, whether through your generous gifts, turning on the radio, or giving out hugs. We could not be here without you. Please never forget that. And with that, I say love you, shipmate. Have a great rest of your day, inshallah. We will see each other again soon. Take care. Bye-bye.

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4: Good morning and happy Tuesday to you, my friend. Monique Brooks Roberts here with you from 10 to 3 today. And you know what? When I walked out of the house this morning to get in my car, I felt this cooler air. High today of 80 degrees, and we're getting a much needed cooler morning here in Denver. And listen, enjoy it now, because the triple digit heat will come back for you this weekend. But you know what? I have a great show for you today. The Music Room is coming up at 10:30. We're going to continue our theme this week of life in the garden, and also Midday Mozart at noon. But let's kick off our time together with an energetic overture from the opera Raymond by French composer Amboise Thomas.

The New York Philharmonic playing the Raymond Overture by French composer Anwar Thomas. That was Leonard Bernstein conducting one of the greatest orchestras in the world. Coming up next, a fun favorite and classic by Johann Sebastian Bach, his concerto for two violins in D minor.

0: The classic concerto for two violins in D minor by Johann Sebastian Bach. The two soloists you heard were Isabel Faust and Bernard Fork with the Academy for Ancient Music Berlin. In a moment, I have some lovely guitar music for you by Paraguayan composer Augustin Barrios Manjore here on CPR Classical.
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0: Ah, a nice, beautiful piece of guitar music for you on your Tuesday morning. I mean, honestly, what's better than that? That was Madrigal by Augustin Barrios Manjore. You heard guitarist Berta Rojas here on CPR Classical.
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0: I'm Monique Brooks Roberts. Thank you so much for joining me on your Tuesday morning. The Music Room is coming up for you in about 2 minutes. But first, a quick piece by German Baroque composer Christoph Graupner. Here's his Minuets 1 and 2 in F major here on CPR Classical.

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1: Welcome into the Music Room. I'm Monique Brooks-Roberts, and this week's theme is a lovely one, life in the garden, which is a really beautiful place to be. Am I right? I just love a garden that is vibrant and colorful, and all kind of things take place in these gardens. Yesterday, we explored winged creatures, and today we're going to kind of stay in that vein with the theme, the busy bees, because let's be honest, there would probably not be much of a garden without the bees.

pollination, boost food production, and support a healthy ecosystem. So let's give a huge shout out to the busy bees. This first piece is called The Bee by Francois Xavier Schubert.

Bees and Bumblebees by Yujin Arkadede. And did you hear the cellos in that? They were mimicking the buzzing sound of bees. You're in the music room with Monique Brooks Roberts, and our weekly theme is Life in the Garden. Today we are celebrating the busy bees who do so much for our entire world, not just the gardens. But I will be honest with you, my friend, I'm a bit afraid of bees. You know, after you've been stung or almost stung, you know, you tend to run away, but I will forgive the busy bees for what they do for our entire world. And you know what? We can't have this theme without Flight of the Bumblebee. So here is the Scottish National Orchestra playing Flight of the Bumblebee by Nikolai Rimsky-Korsakov.

The Wasps Overture by Rayfon Williams. Now, I know we're celebrating the busy bees today in today's music room, but wasps, as scary as they are, also provide many benefits to gardens and our ecosystem as a whole. They're natural pest controllers and pollinators as well. Well, that wraps up today's music room. Join me again tomorrow for another theme inside Life in the Garden. All right, this next piece is by Mexican composer Gabriela Ortiz. It's a beautiful piece inspired by a spiritual guide for the Huichol people of Mexico called Cayumari, which means blue deer. Here's the Los Angeles Philharmonic conducted by Gustavo Dudamel.

0: That is such a great piece that really kind of takes you on this nice musical journey. You feel the rhythms, you hear the colors. It's really the whole package. That was Kayumari by Gabriela Ortiz, and you heard the Los Angeles Philharmonic. I'm Monique Brooks Roberts. Thank you so much for joining me on your Tuesday morning. You know, you really could be any other place in the world right now, and yet you're listening with me. But that brings me to a really lovely point that you can listen to me from any place in the world if you have our Colorado Public Radio app downloaded. Do you? 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And you know, we love free. Even my sister right now is listening from New Jersey. Hi, Camille. All right, I have a lot more great music coming your way. Music by Fritz Kreisler and a little Maurice Ravel coming in just a moment.
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yes, that was Itzhak Perlman playing Preludium in Allegro by Fritz Kreisler, the piece that every young violin student can't wait to play. Mr. Perlman was joined by Samuel Sanders on piano. Coming up next, here's the Mother Goose Suite by Maurice Ravel, performed by the Rotterdam Philharmonic Orchestra.

Now that's what I love to call yummy and ooey gooey music. Oh, so many beautiful moments in that. I hope you enjoyed that, because I certainly did. That was the Mother Goose Suite by French composer Maurice Ravel. It was originally written as a piano duet for two children, but he later turned it into that magical orchestral masterpiece that you just experienced, based on classical fairy tales like Sleeping Beauty, Tom Thumb, and more. I have music next by another French composer, Charles Gounod, and he was well known for his Ave Maria, but here is music from his opera called Faust. Here's the Soldier's Chorus on CPR Classical.

A Soldier's Chorus from the opera Faust by Charles Gounod. You heard the Robert Shaw Chorale with the RCA Victor Symphony Orchestra here on CPR Classical. Midday Mozart is coming up for you in about a half an hour, so stay with me. 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You're listening with Monique Brooks Roberts on your late Tuesday morning. Thank you so much for joining me today. Hope you're enjoying the great music and the vibes. In about 30 minutes, Midday Mozart is coming your way. And listen, my friend, it's the perfect time to take a pause in your day if you can. Maybe go eat some great lunch and go out and enjoy this cooler weather today while it's here. And you can just listen to some great music with me by Mozart. But before we get to that at noon, here's Franz Schubert's Symphony No. 6. He composed this when he was only 20 years old, and it was called his Little Symphony in C because he has another one that's in C that is massive. And this one is full of Italian opera influence. Here's the Berlin Philharmonic on CPR Classical.

0: Symphony No. 6 in C major by Franz Schubert. You heard the Berlin Philharmonic here on CPR Classical. Coming up in just a moment, music by Peter Boyer from his work Three Olympians. Aphrodite, coming your way in just a second.
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5: I have some great music for you in today's Midday Mozart, so let's kick it off with his Symphony in D Major that he composed at the brilliant and ripe age of 14. I kid. But you know, he composed that work during his first grand tour in Italy with his father, Leopold. Here's the Academy of Ancient Music playing Symphony in D.

Mozart's Symphony in D Major, performed by the Academy of Ancient Music. Now, did that sound like it was written by a 14-year-old? And that is the genius of Mozart. All right, I have one more for you in today's Midday Mozart. His third horn concerto in E-flat, written for hornist and family friend Josef Leutgeb. And Mozart loved to tease this man endlessly. He would write funny words and light insults on his manuscript paper. Imagine being pranked by Mozart. Here's hornist Hermann Baumann with the St. Paul Chamber Orchestra playing Mozart's Horn Concerto No. 3.

0: You just heard Mozart's Horn Concerto No. 3 in E-flat, performed by Herman Bauman with the St. Paul Chamber Orchestra. Meet me back here tomorrow at noon for another Midday Mozart. I'm Monique Brooks-Roberts. A lot more great music coming your way in your Tuesday afternoon. Music by Franz Liszt in just a moment.
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The beautiful Consolation No. 3 by Franz Liszt. You heard Cuban-American pianist George Bolet. Coming up next, I have music by George Frideric Handel, his Concerto Grosso No. 9, which, in the fourth and fifth movements, he borrows music from the overture of his Italian opera, Amenio. I always love a little music recycling. Here's the Orpheus Chamber Orchestra on CPR Classical.

0: George Frideric Handel's Concerto Grosso No. 9 in F. You heard the Orpheus Chamber Orchestra, and they're coming to Denver in, I believe, November with Friends of Chamber Music. I am so excited to see them perform live. They're one of my favorite chamber orchestras. All right, in just a moment, we're going to round off this hour with music by Mikhail Glinka, his Valse Fantasy, in just a moment.
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0: Vol's Fantasy by Mikhail Glinka, his deeply emotional and almost melancholy waltz. It was his musical portrait of his unrequited love for Ekaterina Kern. He even wrote a note in the manuscript that said, "All I know of love is the pain it causes." Wow, that's so sad. But the positive is, a really beautiful piece came out of that. You heard the Detroit Symphony Orchestra here on CPR Classical. All right, my friend, we have a couple more hours together before you meet Patty Painter Wakefield at 3 o'clock. A beautiful piece by Jules Massenet is coming your way.
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4: Hi, Colorado. I'm violist Richard O'Neill from the Takacs Quartet, and this is CPR Classical.

Well, there you have it. The gorgeous playing of violist Richard O'Neill playing Meditation from Tailly by Jules Massenet. You know, you normally hear that on violin, but as a violinist, I almost prefer it on viola because of that warm, ooey-gooey tone. So good. I actually saw him perform last week with the Colorado Symphony with the concertmaster Yumi Huang Williams, and it was incredible. They did an all Mozart program. All right, coming up next, let's get into some more music today by Johann Sebastian Bach. Here's his Keyboard Concerto No. 1 in D minor, performed by David Frey.

Johann Sebastian Bach's Keyboard Concerto No. 1 in D minor, music that scholars think was actually a violin concerto that he reshaped for the harpsichord, and maybe you also heard that Vivaldi influence in there. That was pianist David Frey alongside the German Chamber Philharmonic Bremen. I'm Monique Brooks Roberts, and you know what? Let's travel to Brazil for this next one. Here's music by Hector Villa-Lobos, a work blending Brazilian folk music with European ballroom dances. Here's Suite Popular Brasilian, performed by Wolfgang Lindl on guitar.

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2: Hello, I'm pianist Katie Mahan, and this is CPR Classical.

Ah, so good. That's definitely got to be one of my top three Claude Debussy pieces. That was Arabesque number one, performed by Colorado pianist Katie Mann. Up next, let's move into some music by Ignace Pleyel, his Trio Concertante in F, performed by the Vienna String Trio here on CPR Classical.

0: What a lovely and charming trio by composer Ignaz Pleyel. That was his trio concertante in F, and you heard the Vienna String Trio. Now I have a really quick funny story about that composer. When I was in college, majoring in violin performance, I actually had a professor that would not let any of the string players play music by Pleyel. He said, it's too easy, and you need to only be playing the hard works. And we were like, but it sounds good. And he refused to let us play it. So you know what? Today I feel like it's a full circle moment for me that I'm playing Pleyel for you. Thank you so much for listening with me today. I'm Monique Brooks Roberts. In a moment, I have some incidental music for you on CPR Classical.
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0: The overture from the play, Poet and Peasant by Franz von Suppe. 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
0: You're listening with Monique Brooks Roberts. You know, I'm having such a great time with you today, so let's kick off this hour with some film music. Here's the love theme from the film Cinema Paradiso, scored by Ennio Morricone.

That's such an iconic film melody, right? That was the love theme from the movie Cinema Paradiso, scored by Ennio Morricone. Coming up next, a treat for you, Max Brooks' Violin Concerto No. 1 in G minor, played beautifully by violinist Midori.

0: And the crowd going absolutely wild for violinist Midori with the Berlin Philharmonic playing Max Bruch's Violin Concerto No. 1 in G minor. That is such an underrated concerto, if you ask me. A lot of people don't talk about that one, but that is one of the good ones in that robust key of G minor. Hope you enjoyed that. All right, in just a moment, I have music by British contemporary composer Oliver Nussen here on CPR Classical.
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That was some fun music by British contemporary composer Oliver Nussen with a cool title, Puzzle 2 from Music for a Puppet Court, and you heard the London Sinfonietta. 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

0: Such a great piece by Emmanuel Chabrier, his Sweet Pastoral. It's a nostalgic musical reflection of his childhood growing up in France. That was the orchestra of the Swiss Romand.
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0: You're listening with Monique Brooks Roberts, and what better way to round out our time together today than with music by the film composer extraordinaire John Williams. Here's music from the 1992 film Far and Away.

0: That was music from the 1992 film Far and Away, scored by John Williams, but you just heard an arrangement by Antoine Barré. That was Angèle Dubois on violin with La Pietà. I'm Monique Brooks Roberts, and I have had the greatest last 5 hours with you here on Colorado Public Radio Classical. Thank you so much for joining me. Patty Painter Wakefield is up next. And as always, my friend, make sure you're taking really good care of you. I'll be back with you tomorrow. Until next time.
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An Overture Sinfonia by Joseph Haydn. That came from the beginning of an opera called Il Mondo della Luna, The World on the Moon, a comedy written as a wedding entertainment. It was science fiction, 1800s style, from Haydn. Nicholas Harnoncourt directed the Concertus Musicus of Vienna on Colorado Public Radio Classical. Next is the first piano concerto written by a major French composer, Camille Saint-Saëns. He had been a child prodigy. He performed complex Beethoven and Mozart at quite a young age, and he composed super young, too. This is Saint-Saëns' first piano concerto that he wrote when he was 23. Alexander Kantarov is the pianist with the Tapiola Sinfonietta, Piano Concerto No. 1 by Saint-Saëns on CPR Classical.

0: The Tapiola Sinfonietta and Jean-Jacques Kantarov directing, with piano soloist Alexander Kantarov, who is the son of the conductor. That was Piano Concerto No. 1 by Camille Saint-Saëns on CPR Classical. Saint-Saëns went on to write four more piano concertos over the next 30-some years. The lovely Vocalise by Sergei Rachmaninoff is coming up in just a moment on CPR Classical.
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Claude Debussy takes you to England in his fuzzy vision kind of way in a little more than 10 minutes. And this is a sinfonia from the 19th century by Franz Xaver Richter on member-supported CPR Classical.

cellist Gautier Capucin with pianist Gabriela Montero. That's The Vocalese by Sergei Rachmaninoff on CPR Classical. Hi, I'm Patty Painter Wakefield. Next week, the CPR Classical newsletter will be coming out. So now is a great time to sign up, and you'll be included in what's happening here at CPR Classical.

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1: On the next Colorado Matters, Professor Raylan Rabaka reflects on the fifth anniversary of CU Boulder's flagship Center for African and African American Studies.
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0: Gigues from Images for Orchestra by Claude Debussy. He uses an English folk tune in here and a lot of fragments in this piece. The other two images are of Spain and dances of spring. Claude Debussy's music performed here by the San Francisco Symphony, the late Michael Tilson Thomas directing on CPR Classical. Vivaldi's Spring is ahead, plus some of the Symphonie Fantastique by Berlioz.
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3: As wildfires continue to burn and fire danger remains high across Colorado, stay up to date with CPR news at cpr.org/wildfires.

Violinist Takako Nishizaki with Capella Istropolitana. Spring, the opening movement of Antonio Vivaldi's Concerto on CPR Classical. Hey there, I'm Patty. Amazingly cool today in the Denver area, but kind of bad air today, so it's hard to enjoy outdoors. Enjoy what you can, though, because tomorrow we'll start a warm-up. Upper 80s by tomorrow, mid-90s by Thursday, and near 100 by Friday and through the weekend. Grand Junction continues to be hot today with another heat advisory. Much of the mountain areas, plus the Four Corners region, have a red flag warning for today. Throw your cares away for a bit. We're going to do some dancing now. It's a ball from the Symphonie Fantastique by Hector Berlioz on CPR Classical.

0: 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Classical music makes me happy. And when my 9-year-old grandson hears the music, even he loves it.
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0: In Nature's Realm by Antonin Dvorak, the London Symphony Orchestra on CPR Classical. Dvorak wrote two other overtures to put with this to create a nature, life, and love trio, but he ended up publishing them separately. The Carnival Overture is the life portion, and the Othello Overture is the love portion of nature, life, and love. A selection from the Symphonie Fantastique by Hector Berlioz before this on Colorado Public Radio Classical. 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Some Beethoven and John Sibelius are ahead in this next half hour.
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a composer working in London in the 1700s. He worked with one of Johann Sebastian Bach's sons there, Johann Christian Bach. They created a concert series together that was quite popular for a while. Cantilena on CPR Classical. Now, 5 o'clock Bach is coming up in another 25 minutes, and that will be music by Johann Sebastian Bach, here for you every weekday at 5 o'clock on CPR Classical. I'm Patty, glad to be with you today. Buckle up for some Beethoven. After this more stately overture from the Pulcinella Suite by Igor Stravinsky.

The Presto Third Movement from Symphony No. 7 by Ludwig van Beethoven. The West Eastern Divan Orchestra, Daniel Barenboim, directing on CPR Classical.

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0: A symphony that ends quite quietly. That is the final movement of Symphony No. 6 by Jean Sibelius, the Lahti Symphony Orchestra, Oko Kamu directing on CPR Classical. It took Sibelius almost a decade to complete this symphony, partly because World War I broke out while he was working on it. He did complete it in 1923. You're with CPR Classical. I'm Patty Painter-Wakefield. 5 o'clock Bach is next.
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piano duo Anderson and Rowe performing the opening movement to Johann Sebastian Bach's Concerto for Two Harpsichords on CPR Classical's 5 o'clock Bach. Anderson and Rowe are here in Colorado at Bravo Vale these next couple of days. They're performing a couple of sold-out concerts where they're playing at one piano, and at another piano is Anne-Marie McDermott and Anton Nell. It's two pianos, four pianists. Couple of concerts. They will be something, I'm sure. These are the tail end concerts for the season at Bravo Vale, Anne-Marie McDermott's final season as artistic director. And we're going to offer her a farewell on Summerfest Spotlight in about an hour at 6 o'clock here on CPR Classical. 5 o'clock Bach continues now with an orchestral transcription of Johann Sebastian Bach's Prelude to the Partita No. 3 on CPR Classical.

0: the Leopold Stokowski Symphony Orchestra, directed by Stokowski, in one of his own transcriptions of this prelude to the Violin Partita No. 3 by Johann Sebastian Bach. On 5 o'clock Bach from CPR Classical, Bach wrote the Partita No. 3 for solo violin, so it has a bit of a different sound and texture when you have a whole string orchestra performing it. 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

Symphony No. 24 by Wolfgang Amadeus Mozart, the Amsterdam Baroque Orchestra, on Colorado Public Radio Classical. Hey, whether you spent Sunday evening at the Colorado Music Festival with CPR Classical or not, you can enjoy some pictures from the concert with your morning host, Caben Thomas. He was giving out hugs. And one of our newest hosts, Mario Rivas, was there as well. He's in one of those first pictures you can see on our Facebook page. Just look for CPR Classical. This is the Serenade by Black American composer William Grant Still on Colorado Public Radio.

0: A Sky for Dreaming from Capricorn Skies by Australian composer and guitarist Richard Charlton on CPR Classical. He wrote this for the quartet who performed, Guitar Trek, and they're based in Australia as well. Before this, William Grant Still's Serenade on CPR Classical. Now, I know our skies are not really great skies for dreaming across the state. We have smoky skies and air quality alerts through tomorrow. You can read about why Colorado's skies are so smoky this week. It's from fires outside of Colorado. Read about that from CPR News at cpr.org. Franz Schubert on the way in a moment on CPR Classical.
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I'm Patty. Thank you for tuning in today. Pianist Anne-Marie McDermott is finishing out her 16 years as artistic director of Bravo Vale. We'll say farewell to her with one of her performances tonight on Summerfest Spotlight. That's in about 15 minutes at 6 o'clock on CPR Classical. This is Maurice Ravel's Forlane from Le Tombeau de Couperin.

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0: Symphony in E-flat by Carl Philipp Emanuel Bach, the Berlin Baroque soloist on CPR Classical. 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